Jethro Tull. One of 55 singles released on the 27th of September 1968. The A-side, A Song for Jeffrey. And the B-side, we just heard, One for John G. The catalogue number, you may recall the saga a few weeks ago when we played a withdrawn single from Sue and Sonny Island Records, WIP 6043. And then they reused that catalogue number, so there are two different singles with that catalogue number. One is Sue and Sonny and one is Jethro Tull, their first single for the Island Record label. And in the middle we had Chicken Shack, Worried About My Woman on Blue Horizon. This was the time, I suppose it was getting towards the end of the blues boom of the 60s. But in fact, there weren't many singles released that were blues singles, but a lot of those that were released did get into the charts. I favoured the version of the Song for Jeffrey that they did for the Top Gear programme on Radio 1, 23rd of July 1968. Let's find it. Yeah, and this was when Top Gear was a radio programme and hosted by John Peel and sometimes Pete Drummond as well. And after we've heard this, we'll have the other side of the Chicken Shack single, Six Nights in Seven. First of all, Jethro Tull, and my preferred version of A Song for Jeffrey.

be Turtles, one of the 55 singles released on the 27th of September 1968. We're using issue number 247 of the new singles, the leaflet, the notorious, the infamous leaflet, which anybody could have picked up from my local record store, but very few people did. In fact, those that did are now selling them on eBay for extortionate figures. We heard Jethro Tull and a song for Jeffrey as recorded for Top Gear on the 23rd of July 1968. But it was Chicken Shack, Six Nights in Seven on Blue Horizon Records. Yeah, they were the Turtles, Eleanor, London Records. The main protagonists were Mark Volman and Howard Kalin, who were using the AKA, be also known as Flo and Eddie. They also worked with the Mothers of Invention, Frank Zappa, and T-Rex. They did a lot of backing vocals for Mark Bolan, T-Rex. Yeah, Wind in the Willows next on Capitol Records. This was where Deborah Harry of Blondie started out. See if you can pick out her voice. Just backing vocals she was doing at that time. The Wind in the Willows, Friendly Lion, and we'll play the other side of a single, Moments Spent.

0: promise.
1: This programme, it's not me. It's not me that's doing it, of course, that's making it sound any good. It's the music that does it, and it's the gift that keeps on giving. These leaflets, the new singles for each week from 1963 till 1987. We've done quite a few. Well, we've done half a dozen or so. Let's see, we've done 67. Most of 68, 69, 70, 71, 72, and three quarters of 1977, when we just gave up because things got hectic and rather too busy in life. So, yeah, the gift that keeps giving. Those were the Stoics, Search of the Sea, and it featured, the band featured Frankie Miller and Alex Harvey. So I guess you might have picked them out there on reflection, listening back, which you can do at towardtheunknownregion.com. You can listen to a podcast every week, and it'll be there for a few more weeks. And then it gets stashed away by our German friends, who magically put it in some vault, and then it's accessible for years to come, all being well. We began with The Wind in the Willows and Debbie Harry, Friendly Lion and Moments Spent on Capitol Records. Then Trojan, TR611, Val Bennett and Spanish Harlem. Let's hear the other side of the Stoics and see if we can hear more clearly Alex Harvey and Frankie Miller, Earth, Fire, Air and Water, a single on RCA Records, released the 27th of September 1968.

a sequence of Page One record label issues this week. The 27th of September 1968, we heard the Stoics on RCA, Fire, Air and Water. Then Page One, POF 091, The Pop Workshop and Fairyland, and on the other side, When My Little Girl Is Happy. That was Randy Boone, POF 090, and Yellow Road. And from Yellow Road, we go to a band called Yellow Pages. See how carefully this is put together. Yellow Pages, also on Page One Records, POF 090. Pop Workshop 091. Randy Boone 093. This is 090. And Yellow Pages, Here Comes Jane and Ring a Ding. We'll follow that by going to Parlophone and The Mirage. These are The Mirage we're going to play. They changed their name just for this one single on Page One to Yellow Pages. And it'll be Dorian Gray, Jingle Down a Hill. Very Christmassy sounding. But this is the end of September, so it they're edging their bets. They're trying to get it in now. Then we'll return to Page One Records and The Troggs. And that will be Hip Hip Hooray. And that's what you're saying, I think, my friend.

at the time. All the girls wanted a piece of the action with the Troggs. It was one of their latter-day singles, Hip Hip Hooray and Say Darling, Page One Records.

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6: Julie Driscoll, Brian Auger, Amber Trinity, Shadows of You, the B-side and the A-side, over 5 minutes long, Road to Cairo. My name is Chris, and these are the new singles for the 27th of September 1968. There were 55 of them.

0: Soulsville.
1: Yes. Oh, look, the backing. Oh, love the backing music there. Cool Sticky and Train to Soulsville.
0: Soul!
1: Yes, I do love that back. That backing music, Cool Sticky, Train to Soulsville, Amalgamated Records, AMG 825. Before that, AMG 826 and the Pioneers, Tickle Me for Days. Before them, the Heptones on Coxone Records, Equal Rights. And we began with the Hollies. Listen to Me and Do the Best You Can. Still to play, we've got Ferns, Brass Foundry, Leslie Duncan, The Cherry People, Idle Race, Love, Moving Finger and Ramesses and Salket. But first of all, can we squeeze all of these in? Shades of Morley Brown and Pretty Blue Bird.

Sometimes the strangest of fruits and the best tunes are on the B-side of singles. That's Cherry People, Imagination, which I'll dedicate to the memory of Rob Layton. Before that, it was Leslie Duncan and Lullaby, RCA Records, and we heard Ferns Brass Foundry, Now I Taste the Tears, on Decca Records. The other side of Cherry People is And Suddenly.

Yes, I still do. I like my toys. That's Jeff Lynne with The Idle Race. These are Love, Your Mind, and We Belong Together on Elektra Records.

Yes, in the pain of my misfortune, the moving finger on Mercury Records, and before that, the magnificent love and your mind and we belong together. These are Ramesses and Selket on CBS Records. We've had an album out eventually on Vertigo Records, Space Hymns, which involved, involved all of 10cc, but this is in 1968. Ramesses and Selket and Crazy One. We'll follow this with the Mamas and Papas and Strange Young Girls.

Music for test cards on BBC Two. Sounds like... Earlier on, we played Love and Your Mind and We Belong Together on Elektra Records. This is the B-side. It was not on the album originally. This is Laughing Stock.

0: And Robin D taking over the next nighttime shift here on Mi Amigo. Open up with Santana, All I Ever Wanted, from Marathon, from 79. This is the Alan Parsons Project Breakdown from iRobot.
1: Hello.

and happiness is two turntables, a pile of albums, and a studio with the lights down low. We've got it all. Rick Springfield had an album out in 73 called Comic Book Heroes. This track, Do You Love Your Children? Love Them to Bits.

0: And Robin D's in this happy place, Radio Mi Amigo. It's the only place to be at nighttime. And in 1975, the Edgar Winter Group teamed up with Rick Derringer and brought out this album, The Edgar Winter Group with Rick Derringer. And this next track, Good Shot.
1: You'll never be alone at nighttime.

That's Tom Petty and the Heartbreakers. And from 1978, the album's called You're Gonna Get It. And that's I Need to Know. Now in turntable number two, it's the Eagles. And from the Long Run from 79, it's In the City. Be Amigo Nighttime with Robin D at the helm.

And you know, I rate the Eagles right up there with the Doobie Brothers as two of my favourite bands there. And this next album is one of my all-time favourite albums. It has pride of place in my collection, and I guard it with my life. The album's called The Dreamweavers from 1975. It's Gary Wright, and Love is Alive.

0: Radio Mi Amigo. Don't you just love it?
1: We do, we do. And I love that track. In fact, that's one of my Desert Island discs, if you know what I mean. Gary Wright, Love is Alive. And now it's time for our refreshment break, where we play three in a row. And I have a mug of rich roast blend, along with a sugar-coated honey-glazed donut. We're going to start off with the Edgar Winter Group On Their Own, and then it's Grand Funk Railroad, and finally, Bob Seger.
0: It's three in a row on Mi Amigo. Here we go.

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I know, okay, so I messed up. DJs do make mistakes, you know. We're only human. We're not robots. I always tick the box to say I'm not a robot anyway. And the mistake was the Edgar Winter group that we started with weren't just on their own, because that was another track from that album, the Edgar Winter Group with Rick Derringer from 1975. And it was Nothing Good Comes Easy. Then we moved on with Grand Funk Railroad and Rock and Roll Soul, and that came from the 1972 album Phoenix. And finally there, Bob Seger, and from Night Moves from 1976, Rock and Roll Never Forgets. It's me, Amigo Nighttime, with Robin D, and this is Golden Earring.

Fantastic. That's The Who and Sister Disco from Who Are You from 1978. And before that, especially for all our good friends and listeners in the Netherlands, Golden Earring and Roxanne from their album Grab It for a Second, also from 1978. Up next, This Is Stars with a Z or a Z if you're across the pond. And So Young, So Bad.

0: And that Stars So Young, So Bad comes from their album called Coliseum Rock from 1978. Now in 1977, Emerson, Lake and Palmer had an album out called Works Volume 2, and we're playing this track, Tiger in a Spotlight.
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0: And we're cutting Emerson, Lake and Palmer short there because I want to get one more in. Because that's it for yours truly,
1: Robin D.
0: And I'm going to leave you with Styx. And from Styx 2 from 73, you need love. We all do. And good music. Take care. Bye-bye now.

greetings from Chris Cooper and welcome into the music on this overnight service from Radio Mi Amigo. And if you knew who that was, then you were a better man or woman than me. It was from 1970. It was called The Black Tower, and it came from Julian's Treatment. And what can I tell you about them? Well, they were a British-based band led by Julian J. Savarin, a West Indian sci-fi writer and keyboard player born on the small island of Dominica. He moved to London in the early 1960s and formed a band, and the group recorded their first album, A Time Before This, in 1970. So there they were, Julian's Treatment with The Black Tower.

the overnight service here on Radio Mi Amigo. Such a different feel, different vibes to it than the daytime service. I like them both, but I like the contrast as well. And it's nice you can play long tracks at night. Whilst that was on, it enabled me to do a quick running repair on the mixing desk here, where the fader knobs are sort of falling apart. So I got the blue tech out and the pen and did a very professional repair on them. Anyway, that was music from Renaissance, in case you need me to tell you. It was Running Hard from 1974, following Down Man, music from the band Brain Box. How can we follow Renaissance? Well, how about with a little bit of Curved Air?

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With Brian. 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It is Mother Nohead. It is Mother Nohead. She is

0: Did I hear the chords of Three Blind Mice in the middle of that one? Very strange, but they were quite a strange band. Group 1850. They were a Dutch psychedelic rock band founded in 1964 in the Hague. And there they were from... I think that track was about 1970, a little bit later on, or maybe late 60s. That was called Mother No Head. And we also heard from the fabulous prog rock band Curved Air and the story of Marie Antoinette.
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3: Hello, this is mi amigo.

First up, we heard from The Boys. There's been two or three bands with that title. It's Boys, spelt in the nautical way, and that's B-U-O-Y-S. I think there was an Australian band by the name of The Boys, but I'm pretty sure the ones we played were the early 70s American band, and they produced that song for us, which at the time was a bit controversial. It was called Timothy. And then it was Dutch rock from the band Super Sister back to 1970. And memories are new, except for me, most memories are old because I can't remember many new things. I can only remember things from like 50 years ago. Oh dear, it's terrible, isn't it?

watery wireless at its very finest. And what other station plays such a wide variety of interesting music? If you know, let me know and I'll steal some ideas off them. It's a studio at lv18radio.uk. I'm Chris Cooper, and that there was Aardvark, a UK progressive rock band from the late 60s. They only produced one album, and that came from it. It was called Very Nice of You to Call, and it followed music from T-Set, who were more of a sort of pop rock band out of the Netherlands from the mid-60s until the early 70s. They were producing music, and the track we played was She Likes Weeds. I'm not sure if there's any particular variety. Chris Cooper with the music on Radio Mi Amigo. And music is the message. With Timmy Thomas. And why can't we live together?

Timmy Thomas, Why Can't We Live Together? Very good question indeed. And then you remember the single 5705? I'm sure you do, because we have played it in the daytime service here on Mi Amigo. Well, that came from City Boy, and so did the track we just heard there. City Boy from 1978. And what a night. Back to the 60s once more on Radio Mi Amigo. This is Beginnings. The band is Chicago.

It's Ian Chambers on board with you on the LV18 and Radio Mi Amigo, starting with his Bruceness from the Born to Run album. That's Thunder Road. And according to my musical sat nav, in 100 yards on the right, you need to turn into Lonely Avenue.

Radio Mi Amigo, bringing you the best from the 70s and 60s. And we might just have sneaked back a little bit further there. But don't tell anyone, all right? It's our little secret. There's Ray Charles and Lonely Avenue. Not to be confused with Lonely Street. You know, the one down the end of Lonely Street, there's that Heartbreak Hotel. And poor old Ray, he gets their post all the time. Oh, hang on. Flashing blue lights in the rearview mirror. Oh no, we've been busted.

Ardeen Taylor, who sadly died in 2022, and Indiana Wants Me, hope he eventually made it all the way to Indiana. And then Wasted Time with the Eagles. We're not going to waste any time. We're going to move straight on to a massive album. Do you remember Songs in the Key of Life? Of course you do.

Stevie with Pastime Paradise and the wonderful Christopher Cross, and I really dunno anymore. Nah, dunno at all, mate. It's Ian with you here on Radio Mi Amigo from the Lightship LV18. We have just the most amazing canteen here. I mean, no one really talks about it. So, again, this is just between you and me, but we have an amazing canteen. Does some pretty weird things. For instance, you can get Monkberry Moon Delight. Yeah, really. So I-

Paul McCartney from Ram and Monkberry Moon Delight. Apparently his kids, when they were very small, called milk Monk, and hence they came up with Monkberry Moon Delight as a fantasy milkshake. I mean, if you're Paul McCartney, you get away with that sort of stuff, can't you? And I think the kids grew up okay, so there's nothing to worry about there. So we're just going through the menu in the lower deck canteen here on LV18 and see, what do you fancy then, Neil?

0: In our album collection at home as I grew up, we had Hot August Night, the live double album by Neil Diamond. There's only one track which really stood out for me when I was much, much younger, and that was Porcupine Pie. Obviously, he's done loads more good music. There's the studio version, Porcupine Pie by Neil Diamond. I think we've got time for one more course before they pull the shutters down in the canteen. So, what do you fancy, Louis?
1: I don't want French fried potatoes.

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Well, poetic license and all, there's Jethro Tull, Too Old Rock and Roll, Too Young to Die. We say you're never too old.

Todd Rundgren, A Dream Goes On Forever. It'd be good if it did sometimes. Now we take a rather weird twist with the radio programme, bringing you a rather infamous song from the Byrds back catalogue. This is one that David Crosby really fought to get onto the Younger Than Yesterday album, and everyone was like, no, Dave Cros, what are you on about? No, it won't happen. He explained, it's entirely too strange for most people, but that's how I am. I never was pop in the first place. I've always been out on the left-hand edge of everything in this scene, and I always will be. And he certainly was.

0: garden.
1: Look, I did warn you, didn't I? The Birds, Mind Gardens, from the Younger Than Yesterday album. It's Ian Chambers with you here on Radio Mi Amigo on a rather strange journey. Something a little bit nautical now. Two songs, almost the same title. Later we have Land Ho, with no exclamation mark. But this is called Land Ho, with an exclamation mark.

0: Land Ho by Supertramp, before which Land Ho by The Doors from Morrison Hotel. Meantime, Harry found it was a rather wet night in San Francisco.
1: It was raining hard in Frisco.

The first time I heard that record, or the beginning of it at least, was on an old Radio London recording from around about August 1967 with John Peel doing a promotion for the Nautilus Club in Lowestoft. Is it still there? That's the question. Probably not, I'd guess. We'll have to ask Rick Marks. He's from that part of the world. But in this part of the world, this is the overnight service of Radio Mi Amigo, Paul Windsor at the Sharp End, ready for another trip around the Garden of Unearthly Delights. Much better than it sounds. We started proceedings with The Attack from 1967, Any More Than I Do, B-side of their version of Hi Ho Silver Lining, and I think they'd been better advice sticking Any More Than I Do on the A-side. They were never going to beat Jeff Beck in that contest. And talking to Jeff Beck and his group, along with Donovan, from the summer of 1969, I give you Barabba Jackal.

Enough pull eyes float feathers after the struggle. The hopes burst and shot joy on through the mind. Sorrow more distant than a star. Multicolor run down over your body. Then the liquid passing.

There you go, a proper ending. That was Dutch band Earth and Fire and Love Quiver from their self-titled album, released in the UK on the short-lived Nepenthe label in 1971. Before that, Donovan and the Jeff Beck Group, although no Rod Stewart feature on there, he was about to leave the band anyway by July 69 when that single was released. Barabba Jackal was the title, as I'm sure you guessed. And onwards we glide through the garden of unearthly delights. And from 1973, this is American duo Mijal and White, although I've probably pronounced Mijal wrong, M-I-J-I-A-L even. You have a go. This is about their only release, I think, single, released on the Zatop label in the USA. I've Been You.

There they go. I wonder how many ice creams they're going to sell today. Those were the Brothers Johnson and the wonderful Strawberry Letter 23, a track from their 1977 album on A&M, Right on Time. And it was also issued as a single, although an edited version, written by Shuggy Otis. And I have to say, he does a mean version of that himself. Julie Driscoll, Brian Auger and the Trinity were also in there with their 5 minute plus single, Road to Cairo, out in 1968 on Marmalade Records. And we started that set with Majal and White, both called Mike, by the way, and their 1973 single, I've Been You. This is the Garden of Unearthly Delights with bite-sized Paul Windsor here on the overnight service of Radio Mi Amigo, broadcasting from the Floating Palace of Musical Delights, or to be more formal, Light Vessel LV18 mode here in Harwich Harbour in the UK. Our email address is studio@lv18radio.uk. That's studio@lv18radio.uk. So you know all about us now. Tell us about yourself. Go on, I dare you. And while you're composing your email, have a listen to this masterpiece of psychedelia from The Misunderstood.

jumping and I'm walking the street.

Yeah, not sure whether he was playing the sitar there or falling down the stairs with it, but no matter, it sounded pretty good to me. Those were the Free Spirits, and I'm Gonna Be Free, as opposed to Four, and that's from their album issued on ABC Records in the USA in 1967, Out of Sight and Sound. We kicked off with The Misunderstood and their glorious single I Can Take You to the Sun, out on Fontana Records in December 66. And in between were Austin, Texas band The Golden Dawn and Starvation, and that's from their 1968 album on International Artist Power Plant. Great stuff. Right now, exciting news. 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Stands back in amazement. 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And type LV18 into the search box and hit Enter. I'm not reading this, honestly. And if that doesn't work, well, I'd get some tech-savvy young person to help you out. That would be my default setting. So there you go. Alexa, open Radio Mi Amigo LV18.

Yeah, The Wheels there, from Belfast, trying to catch me out, and they almost did. A song later covered by The Shadows of Night, Bad Little Woman, from early 66. Also in there were The Middle Class, from New Jersey, and a great Jerry Goffin Carole King song, I Happen to Love You, out on Tomorrow Records in mid-66 in the US, and then strangely re-released on Butter Records in late 1969, over 3 years later. You see, I can't add up. We kicked off with Los Angeles band Something Else, who had two singles released on Liberty Records in the US in 1966, of which You're Bad was the second of them. Okay, right, well, we've almost done a full circuit of the Garden of Unearthly Delights, so it's time to head towards the exit. And while we do, have some Jerry Garcia and Sugary.

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Call on Me. Please do, anytime you like. Captain Beefheart and his magic band there, and a track from their 1967 album Safe as Milk. And before the Captain, it was Jerry Garcia on a rare solo outing from the Grateful Dead. I think some of the band were involved on that record. Sugar Ree, issued as a single on Warner Brothers in the US in 1972. Lovely stuff. And that's just about it for this trip around the Garden of Unearthly Delights. And if you liked what you heard, or maybe baffled by what you've heard, well, we're here on Tuesdays, Wednesdays, Thursdays and Saturdays at midnight, repeated 6 hours later. So you see, there's no escape. To finish, Captain Beefheart tribute band, before there was such a thing, the Edgar Broughton Band and Apache Dropout. But from me, Paul Windsor, see

greetings all. Welcome to another hour of singles music right here on Radio Mi Amigo. My name's Chris Morgan, and I'm just crazy about what I've got to bring you, as were the Swingin' Blue Jeans in 1965. So let's see how we get along. Have some happy day, shall we?

Yes, it was a must to watch back in the second half of the 70s. I'm sure you remember Happy Days, of course, with Fonzie and Richie and Potsy and all the rest of them. But there it was, the signature tune of the whole thing, sung by Pratt and McLean, which seemed a bit at odds with what was going on in the TV programme. But that was then, this is now, and in fact now is 1968. This is Spooky Tooth and their version of The Wait.

There we are there, 1968, Spooky Tooth on that one. It was The Wait, as I'm sure you are aware. Well, this is Radio Mi Amigo up here at Harwich, broadcasting from the LV18. And in a wee while, in case you haven't heard, I will give you details about how you can come on board and have a look round. Or maybe we'll save that till Tuesday.

Melanie on that particular track, as I'm sure you do. That was Ruby Tuesday. Believe it or not, that was 1970. I know. Where does the time go? Somebody's knocking at the door and it moves on another.

And now, information on how you can visit the LV18. 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Radio Me!

always felt like they were moving in a different direction when they came across with stuff like that. That was The Temptations, 1973, and it was the law of the land. It is the law, as you know.

There we are, the Drifters, 1964, first time round for that one, Under the Boardwalk. Do you know, when I was a tiny little fella, I had absolutely no idea what the boardwalk was, but I suppose the equivalent would really be, I guess, up here in this country. I don't really know, even now, after all these years. Never mind. We'll roll on and into the 70s once again. This is Gallagher and Lyle, drifting away stuff, Breakaway.

Yes, it's a sort of album track, really, that you could play in the middle of the night. The trouble is, if I played it, I'd mostly drift off to sleep enjoying it. It was also released as a single in 1976 and made the charts for Gallagher and Lyon. Just going back to the Drifters for the minute and that Under the Boardwalk song. If you do come up and visit the LV18, don't worry about walking gangplanks or anything like that. There's a nice, steady walkway to step on to the ship. And obviously the ship moves just a tiny, titsy little bit. So you just have to be careful as you step off it and onto the ship. And on that note, of course, I always do say, wear sensible shoes. No accidents here, please. Here's one of those songs that was pushed and pushed in 1967 but just did not do the business.

David McWilliams, as I said, he was pushed to push by a certain ship, radio station, I should say, that was on the ship, the Mi Amigo. We know where I'm going with that one. And didn't do the business, sadly, because it's a fabulous song. Or is it just that we're all such old-fashioned pirate radio fans that we grew to love it so much that it's better than it really is? You know what I mean with that? You hear something, you think, yeah, it's the business. Anyway, talking of the business, 1979 right now, Matumbi. Point of view.

Babies, a little loving. A point of view from Tumby in 1979. We're going back right to the other end of our playlist where we start in 1960. And Frank Ifield here, Waltzing Matilda fame. But this one, Gotta Get a Date.

Frank Ifield, Gonna Get a Date. And once again, that takes me back to visiting the LV18. Don't forget to check out the website before you set off, especially if you're coming from far away. Because come the winter, you know, I have a few days off, but we want you to turn up here and then you'd fed all locked up. That would be dreadful. And we wouldn't last a day unless we had you on our side.

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In 1963, it was a song called If I Had a Hammer. Well, if I had a good set of teeth, I'd be able to present things slightly better than I do. Never mind. I'll go out on the floor right now with Dobie Gray, and nobody will notice.

Well, I often talk about the disco box. That was a Northern Soul box. Dobie Gray on that one, around in 1975, or re-released it in the charts in 1975, I should say. It was called Out on the Floor. Staying in that sort of theme, here's a record around in 1966, originally recorded and written by Edwin Starr with a little help from a lady called Blinky. It was picked up by Shades of Blue. And oh, how happy they were to record this.

Well, I hope that made you happy. It was Shades of Blue, 1966. Oh, how happy. And I mentioned the disco box and the Northern Soul box. How about we just have one that everybody dances to?

Yeah, sending a bot round the studio to that one. I certainly even remember the Actions, which is always a bit scary. Blame it on the Boogie, 1978. It came, of course, from the Jackson 5. Just looking at the time, about 7 minutes till we reach the top of the hour. So if you've got to go at the top of the hour, well, you know what I'm going to say. Best get your hat and coat on, otherwise Harry might have something to talk about.

must be something of a classic, that song. It was Harry Nilsson around 1969. Everybody's Talking, of course, used on Midnight Cowboy, wasn't it? Now, was it played at the end or the beginning? I forget. Anyway, doesn't really matter because we're reaching the end of the programme. Hope you've enjoyed the music. I'll be back at some point, as always. Could be more albums, could be singles. Check out the website, the schedule's there, and you can see for yourself. Maybe you can tell Mammy so she doesn't get blue.

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Well, kicking off in 1964 with the Four Tops, without the one you love, life is not worth a living. Hi, my name's Jeff. Welcome to Radio Mi Amigo. We got some great 60s and 70s music to squeeze in the next hour here from the LV18. Like this one from the Rattles, this, of course, is The Witch.

That's Bunny Knox here at Radio Mi Amigo, and she's gone. Now, on the way, we're going to be playing you Bob Lynn. Remember the Elusive Butterfly? Great, great favourite on the offshore stations in the 60s. But before that, here's the Peppers.

That's Bob Lind and the Elusive Butterfly from 1966. And what that record always reminds me of is the fact that there was two versions fighting it out in the charts, one from Bob Lind and also another from Val Doonigan. And I always remember, I don't know why it sticks in my mind, that they both reached number five in the charts at the very same time and literally shared the number five slot. It makes you wonder, it'd probably been a number one if one of them had pulled out the fight. Yeah, you know how it is. On the way, we got the Foundations, but this is wonderful from a guy, I love his music, Billy Paul. This is Me and Mrs. Jones.

Yeah, fortunes, and you got your troubles here at Radio Mi Amigo. And if any of you know anything about the Radio City radio station, it was on the Fort Knot John. The DJs were only allowed to play that if they needed some help at some stage, for they were running out of something or whatever. They needed the office to contact them. That was the song they used to play. You're listening to it, as I say, all 60s, all 70s on Radio Mi Amigo. And before that one, Billy Paul. And me and Mrs. Jones, I don't think they were having much of an affair if all they did is kind of met in a cafe and nothing much after that. This is The Knack.

Hard to decide which my favourite Motown band, whether the Four Tops or the Temptations, Smokey Robinson, the Miracles, but the Temptations I really adore. That was one of them. I Can't Get Next to You. I just love the energy in that song. Radio Mi Amigo on the way. We're going to be playing this songs from Joe Tex. And first, this is a great name for a song. This is Mr. Lovin' Luggage Man. It's The Young Idea.

0: I suppose you have to remember the dance of the bump to get that song. But that's Joe Tex, big hit on the dance floors back in the time where I was DJing, doing the pubs and the clubs. Yeah, that always used to go down very well indeed. So on the way, we've got Johnny Caswell and Carla Thomas. But we'll first have a couple of classic ads here at Radio Amigo, just for archive purposes.
1: Yes? Hello, this is BTS Television.
2: You know that girl in your mother's pride advert?
1: Oh, the one in the white trouser suit?
2: Yes, getting into that role.
1: Carrying a loaf of mother's pride, right?
2: Who is she?
1: She is a very rich bird who's very fussy about her bread and knows that mother's pride is quite the best, with a straight-from-the-country taste.
2: No.
1: What do you mean, no? Mother's pride is the
2: best. Yes, but I meant, what's her name? Could you give me her telephone number?
1: Sorry, it's a secret.
2: Oh, dear.
1: And anyway, she's married with 5 children. That's another reason why she's fussy about mother's pride.
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IOU, big hit on the Northern Soul dance floors, that one. And you're listening to it right here at Radio Mi Amigo, all 60s, all 70s, from the LV18. Hey, we've got the Wild West Hero to play for you in a moment. But first, here's the wonderful, Johnny Cashwell. We played that, Jeff. This is Carla Thomas for you at Radio Mi Amigo.

Brilliant, weren't they, ELO? I thought so. It did so many good songs. So many sort of variety of songs as well. That proves their versatility. That's Wild West Hero. And you're listening to Radio Mi Amigo. My name's Jeff. And just love getting together each week to listen to some of this great 60s and 70s songs. A great one from The Idle Race coming up in a moment from 1966. But before that is In the Bush. This is Mystique.

Love the way it just winds down like that as well. That's the Idle Race. Here we go around the Lemon Tree. Of course, I think members of the band Move were involved in that as well. This is Radio Mi Amigo. That's about it from me today. Thank you very much indeed for your company. It's been brilliant playing and listening to all these great 60s and 70s songs for the last hour. Stay tuned to Radio Mi Amigo. Lots more good things to come. And I hope you'll join me next week at the same time here from the LV18. I'm going to leave you with Mud. This is one of their covers of the Buddy Holly song. This is Oh Boy. Have a great week.

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1: Hello everyone, it's time once again to sit back, relax, and enjoy the memories.

What an absolute belter to kick off today's show. It sold over 2.4 million copies in the UK, 6 million in the USA, but wait for it, it's been streamed over 50 million times in Japan. Released in 1978, Earth, Wind and Fire.

It was the band's debut single, and it topped the UK charts for 3 weeks in the summer of 1969. Thunderclap Newman. Throughout the show today, I'll give you the results from a recent social media survey where you could choose one of four songs from the 1970s.

Recently, I conducted another online social media survey where you could choose one of four songs from the 1970s. There were The Beach Boys, Cotton Fields, The Stampeders, Sweet City Woman, Chicago, Saturday in the Park, and America's Horse with No Name. And in fourth position, with 19 votes, The Beach Boys.

I love the guitar solo in that song, performed by the lead guitarist, Junior Campbell, from 1969, Marmalade.

Let's go back to the results of the recent social media survey. We know that the Beach Boys finished fourth and in third position with 72 votes, the Stampeders.

Do you know the original title of that song? You do? That's right. Excerpt from a Teenage Opera, otherwise known as Grocer Jack. It reached number 3 in the UK charts, thanks to a lot of help from Radio London DJ John Peel at the time, who loved the song and played it very often on his show. Keith West.

Let's revisit the social media survey results. We know who finished fourth and third. In second position, with 246 votes, America, a horse with no name.

It's time for me to say adios, amigos. I do hope you've enjoyed the show. If you have, don't forget, tell your friends, and they can enjoy it as well. So from me, Kevin Dinigan, until next time, bye-bye.

Two songs from 1967, and both bands hailing from Dagenham in Essex, the United Kingdom. We just heard from the Tremolos and their version of Cat Stevens' Here Comes My Baby, but their version differed slightly with the lyrics to Cat Stevens' version, but still a great version nonetheless. Starting off this hour of great music from the 60s and 70s, we had Keith West and an excerpt from a teenage opera, which got to number 2 here in the UK, number 1 over there in the Netherlands, and only 109 over across the other side of the pond in the US. 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

performed in Blackpool in 1967, and a song that only took Ian Anderson 1 hour to write in his hotel room. Jethro Tull, of course, from 1969, and Living in the Past. Now, Radio Mi Amigo certainly does not live in the past, but we bring you great music from bygone days.

That's a band from Merthyr Tydfil in Wales, The Bystanders, with a song originally done by Keith in 1966. But that was their version from 1967 called 98.6. And for those of you who saw the film will remember that it featured in The Boat That Rocked. Ahead of them, we had Last from Memphis, Tennessee, the brilliant Aretha Franklin, also from 1967, and the title track from her album, I Never Loved a Man the Way I Love You. You're listening to Radio Mi Amigo from the LV18 Lightship.

That's a band of about 60 poorly paid musicians, would you believe? Always loved the sound of them. From New York City, the Drifters, of course, and a song from 1976. And it's from their album, There Goes My First Love, and of course it was called Hello Happiness. Ahead of them, band from Edinburgh, who sold over 150 million records worldwide, Bay City Rollers, and I Only Want to Be With You, which was their version of Dusty Springfield's very song. It was also covered, as you may remember, by The Tourists.

0: That's a song all about getting up off your backsides and getting on with life. KC and the Sunshine Band from 1976. It was their third US number one, but only managed to get to number 22 here in the UK.
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That's a song all about family and friends who do not need a reason to chap Paul McCartney's door. Wings, of course, from 1976, from their album Wings at the Speed of Sound. Let him in. This is Radio Mi Amigo, broadcasting from the LV18 lightship moored here in Harwich Harbour. If you'd like to get in touch, you certainly can. It is studio at lv18radio.uk.

Yeah, from Houston in Texas, Johnny Nash with the excellent Wonderful World. And of course his big hit was I Can See Clearly Now. So from Johnny Nash from Houston, we go to Brighton for another Johnny, Johnny Wakelin, and In Zaire.

0: Oh yes, a glam rocker from Washington in County Durham. Brian Ferry, of course, and his version of the Everly Brothers' The Price of Love. And that was from 1976. Ahead of him, a band from Stockport in England, art rock band 10cc, from their album How Dare You. We had Arts for Art's Sake.
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Small Faces from 1968, Lazy Sunday. Ahead of them, Hollies from 1966, and a brilliant song, Bus Stop. And starting off that little triple play, we had a song from 1967. Hermes Hermits with a song also covered by the Carpenters called There's a Kind of Hush. Well, that's it for me. I am sadly, well, for me anyway, out of time. I hope you've enjoyed the music I've played for you so far over this last 50 minutes or so. So until you and I can get together again, take care and stay safe. Bye-bye now.

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4: How you doing out there? You ever seem to have one of those days where it just seems like everybody's getting on your case, from your teacher all the way down to your best girlfriend? Well, you know, I used to have them just about all the time, but I found a way to get out of it.

Yeah, take a walk in the trees. No, don't do that. Stay here, stay with me here on LV18 Radio Mi Amigo. Hello. Welcome along to this week's show. Great to have you along. And we kicked off with a record which is, I think you call that authentic. If you count authenticity by the number of scratches on the vinyl 45, that's authentic. It's covered in what Johnny Cash would describe as the mud and the blood and the beer. It's done a fair amount of touring with me. That has Brownsville Station and Smoking in the boys' room. Not in the toilet at all, Smoking in the boys' room. And the Stranglers and Walk On By. Maybe walk on by and down to the corner and see what's going on down there. Creedence Clearwater Revival, hello. Oh, great stuff lined up today. Believe it, I can see it. I want to tell you, though.

on the corner. John Fogerty famously ran Creedence Clearwater Revival with an iron fist. And well, coming towards later on in their career, they'd added, the rest of the members of the band had had enough. They decided they wanted their songs on albums. They wanted their songs featuring, not just John Fogerty songs. And after an extended argument, Fogerty just went, okay, all right, then go on, have a play. You can write one, you can write one. Let's make a complete mess of it. And that is indeed what they did. It was an absolutely terrible album, and that was it for Creedence. There you go. Sometimes leadership isn't a bad thing. Sometimes. Orleans and Dance With Me.

Strong Foundations, Glenn Curtis and the lads, and Back of My Feet again. And this guy worked with Camel and also John Anderson and the Alan Parsons Project as well, real prog rock stuff. But he also had a parallel career as a bit of a popster, and he's worked with Champion by the likes of Tony Blackburn and Kenny Everett. And this is one of his singles from, I think, 1976. Or thereabouts, don't quote me on that.

Yeah, two very pop singles of a kind, really. Chris Rainbow, Living in the World Today, Blue Meek and Randy, featuring, of course, the voice of Madeline Bell, who recorded many of the, voiced many of the early jingles for Radio Caroline. Ding dong, anyway. Time for a bit of Motown, I think. Stevie Wonder, LB18 Radio, Mi Amigo.

0: playing some little park somewhere or other. Benny and the Jets, before that, Stevie Wonder, Never Had a Dream Come True. This is not a commercial, it's an historic recording, played for old time's sake. Take no action as a result of hearing this.
1: The heat is really on at Skyland Chrysler Plymouth, and manager Mel Drummond is all fired up to make it the largest Chrysler Plymouth dealership in the whole state of Texas. For you, this means the best deals ever offered. Skyland has 150 Chryslers, Plymouths, and Valiants clearance price to make way for the 1963 models. Mel Drummond has given his salesmen strict orders to move all 62 Chryslers, Plymouths, and Valiants off the lot in a hurry, no matter what it takes. That's Skyland.
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0: Albert Hammond never rains in Southern California. There's a reason for this. I'm on another station for a show a week as well, a rock and roll station, and it beams out from Southern California across the across everywhere, really, but also across the Southern Californian desert. I quite like the idea of that. And before that, we had the Imperials and Who's Gonna Love Me, and a little story attached to that. I used to be on the mailing list for their record company, which was Power Exchange, tiny little record label. And they sent me a record a couple of weeks, somewhere around there. And it was horrible, absolutely horrible. They sent me this record by, it's called No Charge. And I never played it. I played it once to listen to it, but I didn't play it to anybody. It was just, oh, it's dreadful. Went to number one, stayed there for about a month or something. Anyway, just goes to show what I know. But I got this one by the Imperials, Who's Gonna Love Me. And I thought, that's rather sweet. Played that, and he got to number 15 or something. Just goes to show, Danny. Anyway, this guy here's got this.
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0: Which is my other show on this station on Monday nights at 7 o'clock, repeated at various times throughout the week, where we play songs from before the days of offshore radio here in the United Kingdom. A bit like this. Clarence Frogman Henry. But I do.

Yeah, catch me Monday nights, LB18 Radio, Mi Amigo, with Before Offshore. Clarence Frogman Henry there, but I do, and it's just loads and loads of really old music, but it's like oldies with attitude, if you know what I mean. Yeah. This guy's making a speech defect work for him, I think. So Steve putting his teeth in anyway. Iron Horse, Sweet Louise.

0: Levi Stubbs testifying for Topps, Baby, I Need Your Loving. David Bowie invented the character Ziggy Stardust, based largely on an old rock and roll star called Vince Taylor, who had a hit with Brand New Cadillac, which is famously covered by The Clash a few years later. And, much of the Ziggy Stardust character, the messianic qualities of the character were reflected in his experience of bumping into Vince Taylor a few times and what seemed to be going on in his head at the time. And this is a desperately sad song in many respects from the album, but, I'm going to play this for all the survivors. David Bowie, Rock and Roll Suicide.
1: Time takes a cigarette

cigarette. The water wall is calling, it lingers, then you forget. Oh, oh, oh, oh, you're a rock and roll suicide.

Elvis Costello, I Don't Want to Go to Chelsea. Before that, David Bowie and Rock and Roll Suicide. Thank you so much for your company today on the show on LB18 Radio Mi Amigo. Keep it here on the station. Loads of great shows to come for the guys here. And I shall finish with this. The Olympic runners in Keep It Up. Ta-ra!

Sugar Pie Honey Bunch. When were you last called Sugar Pie or Honey Bunch? Yeah, me the same. It's Ian Chambers with you on the LV18 Lightship and Radio Me Amigo, bringing you music from the 1960s and indeed the 1970s. And this hour, I've got four songs for you to guess from some clues I will give you immediately after this song.

Oliver, and good morning, Starshine. I've got some cryptic clues for four songs I'm going to be playing later on in the hour. They are all songs from the 60s and 70s, beginning with the word you. From the 70s, the first one, the cryptic clue is, you have complete control over me. You have complete control over me. Number two, you must be a magician. You must be a magician. That's another 70s song. And two from the 60s. Number three, you are in no rush. You are in no rush. And the fourth and final one, you leave me suspended. You leave me suspended. That's another 60s hit. I'll be playing those before the end of the hour, but right now it is Stevie time. I can tell by my watch. It is almost definitely Stevie time.

Southend's finest, the Kirtle Flyers. Little does she know before that, Fleetwood Mac, and Say That You Love Me. Okay, time to put you out of your misery. The first of the four cryptic clues to songs we're going to play this hour. It was You Have Complete Control of Me. You Have Complete Control of Me. It was, did you get it right? December 74, going into 75, a hit for Rod Stewart and the Faces, and the full title. And it holds the record probably for the longest song title ever to make the charts. The full title is You Can Make Me Dance, Sing, or Anything, Even Take the Dog for a Walk, Mend a Fuse, Fold Away the Ironing Board, or Any Other Domestic Shortcomings. I kid you not, that is the full title of this record. Hey Rod.

the wonderful Ronnie Lane and How Come, and the band that he'd left by the time they recorded You Can Make Me Dance, Sing or Anything, etc., blah, blah, blah, blah, blah. The Faces with Rod Stewart, of course. This is Radio Mi Amigo with me, Ian Chambers. Thank you for all the lovely messages we get. I'm glad that everyone appreciates what we're doing here. And if you do, and I'm sure you'll know someone else who might enjoy listening, do let them know. Radio Mi Amigo is the place for quality 60s and 70s memories. And here's someone who used to be a zombie. I kid you not.

There's Colin and David, Colin Blunstone, David Bowie, and Say You Don't Mind, and Sorrow. Just rearrange those into a well-known phrase or saying. It's Ian with you on Radio Me Amigo, and I think it's time we gave you the answer to our second cryptic clue, which was, it's another song starting with the word you, and the clue goes, you must be a magician. You must be a magician. Well, to be a magician, you'd have to do magic, so it's got to be You Can Do Magic, Limmy and the Family Cookie.

Oh, little Michael, he was only about 11 years old then. I Want You Back, Jackson 5. Before that, the answer to conundrum question number 2. Limmy and the Family Cooking, You Can Do Magic. We've got two more of those to come. We'll do number 3 after this from Bread.

Bread and baby, Emma, want you? Right, I wonder how you got on with our guests, the songs, four of them today. We're up to number three, and the clue was You Are In No Rush. 60s hit for the Supremes, You Can't Hurry

The Supremes, of course, and You Can't Hurry Love. If you want to contact us here on the LV18 anytime, email's probably easiest to studio@lv18radio.uk. We have one more Guess the Song to do. That is coming up, my friend, after these two songs.

0: good up, please take a good excuse, please stay just one more night. Oh, let me stay a squeezer, please let me stay just one more night. 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
1: No!
2: Good, please stay. I do all the shopping. I do all the mopping.

It's Ian Chambers with you on Radio Mi Amigo from the mighty Lightship LV18. All the best music from the 60s and 70s. There we had the Electric Light Orchestra and Telephone Line. Before that, Yellow Dog, Just One More Night. If you've forgotten who Yellow Dog were, they were a band formed by Kenny Young. Kenny Young had been the guy behind the band Fox in the 70s. And way back when, beginning of the 60s, he co-wrote Under the Boardwalk. Sadly, we lost him to cancer in 2020, but he's left us a wonderful legacy of music. So we have one more song for you to guess, which will take us up to the top of the hour. The clue was, and it's another song, it's from the 60s, starts with the word you, and the clue was, You Leave Me Suspended. The song is You Keep Me Hanging On. Here's Vanilla Fudge.

greetings all. Welcome to another hour of Singles Music right here on Radio Mi Amigo. My name's Chris Morgan, and I'm just crazy about what I've got to bring you, as were the Swingin' Blue Jeans in 1965. So let's see how we get along. Have some happy day, shall we?

Yes, it was a must to watch back in the second half of the 70s. I'm sure you remember Happy Days, of course, with Fonzie and Richie and Potsy and all the rest of them. But there it was, the signature tune of the whole thing, sung by Pratt and McLean, which seemed a bit at odds with what was going on in the TV programme. But that was then, this is now, and in fact now is 1968. This is Spooky Tooth and their version of The Wait.

There we are there, 1968, Spooky Tooth on that one. It was The Wait, as I'm sure you are aware. Well, this is Radio Mi Amigo up here at Harwich, broadcasting from the LV18. And in a wee while, in case you haven't heard, I will give you details about how you can come on board and have a look round. Or maybe we'll save that till Tuesday.

Melanie on that particular track, as I'm sure you do, that was Ruby Tuesday. Believe it or not, that was 1970. I know, where does the time go? Somebody's knocking at the door and it moves on another year.

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always felt like they were moving in a different direction when they came across with stuff like that. That was The Temptations, 1973, and it was the law of the land. It is the law, as you know.

There we are, the Drifters, 1964, first time round for that one, Under the Boardwalk. Do you know, when I was a tiny little fella, I had absolutely no idea what the boardwalk was, but I suppose the equivalent would really be, I guess, up here in this country. I don't really know, even now, after all these years. Never mind. We'll roll on and into the 70s once again. This is Gallagher and Lyle, drifting away stuff, Breakaway.

Yes, it's a sort of album track, really, that you could play in the middle of the night. The trouble is, if I played it, I'd mostly drift off to sleep enjoying it. It was also released as a single in 1976 and made the charts for Gallagher and Lyle. Just going back to the Drifters for the minute and that Under the Boardwalk song. If you do come up and visit the LV18, don't worry about walking gangplanks or anything like that. There's a nice, steady walkway to step on to the ship. And obviously the ship moves just a tiny, titsy little bit. So you just have to be careful as you step off it and onto the ship. And on that note, of course, I always do say, wear sensible shoes. No accidents here, please. Here's one of those songs that was pushed and pushed in 1967 but just did not do the business.

David McWilliams, as I said, he was pushed to push by a certain ship, radio station, I should say, that was on the ship, the Mi Amigo. We know where I'm going with that one. And didn't do the business, sadly, because it's a fabulous song. Or is it just that we're all such old-fashioned pirate radio fans that we grew to love it so much that it's better than it really is? You know what I mean with that? You hear something, you think, yeah, it's the business. Anyway, talking of the business, 1979 right now, Matumbi. Point of view.

Babies, a little loving. A point of view from Tumby in 1979. We're going back right to the other end of our playlist where we start in 1960. And Frank Ifield here, Waltzing Matilda fame. But this one, Gotta Get a Date.

Frank Ifield, Gonna Get a Date. And once again, that takes me back to visiting the LV18. Don't forget to check out the website before you set off, especially if you're coming from far away. Because come the winter, you know, have a few days off. We want you to turn up here and then you'd fed all locked up. That would be dreadful. And we wouldn't last a day unless we had you on our side.

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In 1963, it was a song called If I Had a Hammer. Well, if I had a good set of teeth, I'd be able to present things slightly better than I do. Never mind. I'll go out on the floor right now with Dobie Gray, and nobody will notice.

Well, I often talk about the disco box. That was a Northern Soul box. Dobie Gray on that one, around in 1975, or re-released it in the charts in 1975, I should say. It was called Out on the Floor. Staying in that sort of theme, here's a record around in 1966, originally recorded and written by Edwin Starr with a little help from a lady called Blinky. It was picked up by Shades of Blue. And oh, how happy they were to record this.

Well, I hope that made you happy. It was Shades of Blue, 1966. Oh, how happy. And I mentioned the disco box and the Northern Soul box. How about we just have one that everybody dances to?

Yeah, sending a bot round the studio to that one. I certainly even remember the Actions, which is always a bit scary. Blame it on the Boogie, 1978. It came, of course, from the Jackson 5. Just looking at the time, about 7 minutes till we reach the top of the hour. So if you've got to go at the top of the hour, well, you know what I'm going to say. Best get your hat and coat on, otherwise Harry might have something to talk about.

must be something of a classic, that song. It was Harry Nilsson around 1969. Everybody's Talking, of course, used on Midnight Cowboy, wasn't it? Now, was it played at the end or the beginning? I forget. Anyway, doesn't really matter because we're reaching the end of the programme. Hope you've enjoyed the music. I'll be back at some point, as always. Could be more albums, could be singles. Check out the website, the schedule's there, and you can see for yourself. Maybe you can tell Mammy so she doesn't get blue.

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Well, kicking off in 1964 with the Four Tops, without the one you love, life is not worth a living. Hi, my name's Jeff. Welcome to Radio Mi Amigo. We've got some great 60s and 70s music to squeeze in the next hour here from the LV18. Like this one from the Rattles, this, of course, is The Witch.

That's a Bunny Knox here at Radio Mi Amigo, and She's Gone. Now, on the way, we're going to be playing you Bob Lynn. Remember the Elusive Butterfly? Great, great favourite on the offshore stations in the 60s. But before that, here's the Peppers.

That's Bob Lind and the Elusive Butterfly from 1966. And what that record always reminds me of is the fact that there was two versions fighting it out in the charts, one from Bob Lind and also another from Val Doonigan. And I always remember, I don't know why it sticks in my mind, that they both reached number five in the charts at the very same time and literally shared the number five slot. It makes you wonder, it'd probably been a number one if one of them had pulled out the fight. Yeah, you know how it is. On the way, we got the Foundations, but this is wonderful from a guy, I love his music, Billy Paul. This is Me and Mrs. Jones.

Fortunes, and you got your troubles here at Radio Mi Amigo. And if any of you know anything about the Radio City radio station that was on the Fort Not John, the DJs were only allowed to play that if they needed some help at some stage, for they were running out of something or whatever. They needed the office to contact them. That was the song they used to play. You're listening to it, as I say, all 60s, all 70s on Radio Mi Amigo. And before that one, Billy Paul and Me and Mrs. Jones. I don't think they were having much of an affair if all they did is kind of met in a cafe and nothing much after that. This is The Knack.

hard to decide which my favourite Motown band, whether the Four Tops or the Temptations, Smokey Robinson, the Miracles, but the Temptations I really adore. That was one of them. I Can't Get Next to You. I just love the energy in that song. Radio Mi Amigo on the way. We're going to be playing this songs from Joe Tex. And first, this is a great name for a song. This is Mr. Lovin' Luggage Man. It's The Young Idea.

0: suppose you have to remember the dance of the bump to get that song. But that's Joe Tex, big hit on the dance floors back in the time where I was DJing, doing the pubs and the clubs. So yeah, that always used to go down very well indeed. So on the way, we've got Johnny Caswell and Carla Thomas. But we'll first have a couple of classic ads here at Radio Amigo, just for archive purposes.
1: Yes? 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
2: You know that girl in your mother's pride advert?
1: And the one in the white trouser suit?
2: Yes, getting into that robe.
1: Carrying a loaf of mother's pride, right?
2: Who is she?
1: She is a very rich bird who's very fussy about her bread and knows that mother's pride is quite the best, with a straight-from-the-country taste.
2: No.
1: What do you mean, no? Mother's pride is the
2: best. Yes, but I meant, what's her name? Could you give me her telephone number?
1: Sorry, it's a secret.
2: Oh, dear.
1: And anyway, she's married with 5 children. That's another reason why she's fussy about mother's pride.
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IOU, big hit on the Northern Soul dance floors, that one. And you're listening to it right here at Radio Mi Amigo, all 60s, all 70s, from the LV18. Hey, we've got the Wild West Hero to play for you in a moment. But first, here's the wonderful, I nearly said Johnny Cashwell. We played that, Jeff. This is Carla Thomas for you at Radio Mi Amigo.

Brilliant, weren't they, ELO? I thought so. He did so many good songs. So many sort of variety of songs as well. That proves their versatility. That's Wild West Hero. And you're listening to Radio Mi Amigo. My name's Jeff. And just love getting together each week to listen to some of this great 60s and 70s songs. A great one from The Idle Race coming up in a moment from 1966. But before that is In the Bush. This is Mystique.

Love the way it just winds down like that as well. That's the Idle Race. Here we go around the Lemon Tree. Of course, I think members of the band Move were involved in that as well. This is Radio Mi Amigo. That's about it from me today. Thank you very much indeed for your company. It's been brilliant playing and listening to all these great 60s and 70s songs for the last hour. Stay tuned to Radio Mi Amigo. Lots more good things to come. And I hope you'll join me next week at the same time here from the LV18. I'm going to leave you with Mud. This is one of their covers of the Buddy Holly song. This is Oh Boy. Have a great week.

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What an absolute belter to kick off today's show. It sold over 2.4 million copies in the UK, 6 million in the USA, but wait for it, it's been streamed over 50 million times in Japan. Released in 1978, Earth, Wind and Fire.

It was the band's debut single, and it topped the UK charts for 3 weeks in the summer of 1969. Thunderclap Newman. Throughout the show today, I'll give you the results from a recent social media survey where you could choose one of four songs from the 1970s.

Recently, I conducted another online social media survey where you could choose one of four songs from the 1970s. There were The Beach Boys, Cotton Fields, The Stampeders, Sweet City Woman, Chicago, Saturday in the Park, and America's Horse with No Name. And in fourth position, with 19 votes, The Beach Boys.

I love the guitar solo in that song, performed by the lead guitarist, Junior Campbell, from 1969, Marmalade.

Let's go back to the results of the recent social media survey. We know that the Beach Boys finished fourth and in third position with 72 votes, the Stampeders.

Do you know the original title of that song? You do? That's right. Excerpt from a Teenage Opera, otherwise known as Grocer Jack. It reached number 3 in the UK charts thanks to a lot of help from Radio London DJ John Peel at the time, who loved the song and played it very often on his show. Keith West.

Let's revisit the social media survey results. We know who finished fourth and third. In second position, with 246 votes, America, a horse with no name.

It's time for me to say adios, amigos. I do hope you've enjoyed the show. If you have, don't forget, tell your friends, and they can enjoy it as well. So from me, Kevin Dinigan, until next time, bye-bye.

Two songs from 1967, and both bands hailing from Dagenham in Essex, the United Kingdom. We just heard from the Tremolos and their version of Cat Stevens' Here Comes My Baby. But their version differed slightly with the lyrics to Cat Stevens' version, but still a great version nonetheless. Starting off this hour of great music from the 60s and 70s, we had Keith West and an excerpt from a teenage opera, which got to number 2 here in the UK, number 1 over there in the Netherlands, and only 109 over across the other side of the pond in the US. 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

performed in Blackpool in 1967, and a song that only took Ian Anderson 1 hour to write in his hotel room. Jethro Tull, of course, from 1969, and Living in the Past. Now, Radio Mi Amigo certainly does not live in the past, but we bring you great music from bygone days.

Bystanders, with a song originally done by Keith in 1966, but that was their version from 1967 called 98.6. And for those of you who saw the film will remember that it featured in The Boat That Rocked. Ahead of them, we had Last from Memphis, Tennessee, the brilliant Aretha Franklin, also from 1967, and the title track from her album, I Never Loved a Man the Way I Love You. You're listening to Radio Mi Amigo from the LV18 Lightship.

That's a band of about 60 poorly paid musicians, would you believe? Always loved the sound of them. From New York City, the Drifters, of course, and a song from 1976. And it's from their album, There Goes My First Love, and of course it was called Hello Happiness. Ahead of them, band from Edinburgh, who sold over 150 million records worldwide, Bay City Rollers, and I Only Want to Be With You, which was their version of Dusty Springfield's very song. It was also covered, as you may remember, by The Tourists.

0: That's a song all about getting up off your backsides and getting on with life. KC and the Sunshine Band from 1976. It was their third US number one, but only managed to get to number 22 here in the UK.
1: On the good ship LV18, a crew of many, a treasure of pleasure.

That's a song all about family and friends who do not need a reason to chap Paul McCartney's door. Wings, of course, from 1976, from their album Wings at the Speed of Sound. Let him in. This is Radio Mi Amigo, broadcasting from the LV18 lightship moored here in Harwich Harbour. If you'd like to get in touch, you certainly can. It is studio at lv18radio.uk.

Yeah, from Houston in Texas, Johnny Nash with the excellent Wonderful World. And of course his big hit was I Can See Clearly Now. So from Johnny Nash from Houston, we go to Brighton for another Johnny, Johnny Wakelin, and In Zaire.

0: Oh yes, a glam rocker from Washington in County Durham. Brian Ferry, of course, and his version of the Everly Brothers, The Price of Love. And that was from 1976. Ahead of him, a band from Stockport in England, art rock band 10cc, from their album How Dare You. We had Arts for Art's Sake.
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Small Faces from 1968, Lazy Sunday. Ahead of them, Hollies from 1966, and a brilliant song, Bus Stop. And starting off that little triple play, we had a song from 1967. Herman's Hermits with a song also covered by the Carpenters called There's a Kind of Hush. Well, that's it for me. I am sadly, well, for me anyway, out of time. I hope you've enjoyed the music I've played for you so far over this last 50 minutes or so. So until you and I can get together again, take care and stay safe. Bye-bye now.

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4: How you doing out there? You ever seen to have one of those days where it just seems like everybody's getting on your case, from your teacher all the way down to your best girlfriend? Well, you know, I used to have them just about all the time, but I found a way to get out of it.

Yeah, take a walk in the trees. No, don't do that. Stay here, stay with me here on LV18 Radio Mi Amigo. Hello. Welcome along to this week's show. Great to have you along. And we kicked off with a record which is, I think you call that authentic. If you count authenticity by the number of scratches on the vinyl 45, that's authentic. It's covered in what Johnny Cash would describe as the mud and the blood and the beer. It's done a fair amount of touring with me. That has Brownsville Station and Smoking in the boys' room. Not in the toilet at all, Smoking in the boys' room. And the Stranglers and Walk On By. Maybe walk on by and down to the corner and see what's going on down there. Creedence Clearwater Revival, hello. Oh, great stuff lined up today. Believe it, I can see it. I want to tell you, though.

Creedence down on the corner. John Fogerty famously ran Creedence Clearwater Revival with an iron fist. And well, coming towards later on in their career, they'd added, the rest of the members of the band had had enough. They decided they wanted their songs on albums. They wanted their songs featuring, not just John Fogerty songs. And after an extended argument, Fogerty just went, okay, all right, then go on, have a play. You can write one. You can write one. Let's make a complete mess of it. And that is indeed what they did. It was an absolutely terrible album, and that was it for Creedence. There you go. Sometimes leadership isn't a bad thing. Sometimes. Orleans and Dance With Me.

0: Fabulous, darling. Absolutely fabulous.
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2: Yeah!

Foundations, Glenn Curtis and the lads, and Back of My Feet again. And this guy worked with Camel and also John Anderson and the Alan Parsons Project as well, real prog rock stuff. But he also had a parallel career as a bit of a popster, and he's worked with championed by the likes of Tony Blackburn and Kenny Everett. And this is one of his singles from, I think, 1976. Well, thereabouts, don't quote me on that.

Yeah, two very pop singles of a kind, really. Chris Rainbow, Living in the World Today, Blue Meek and Randy, featuring, of course, the voice of Madeline Bell, who recorded many of the, voiced many of the early jingles for Radio Caroline. Ding dong, anyway. Time for a bit of Motown, I think. Stevie Wonder, LB18 Radio, Mi Amigo.

0: playing some little park somewhere or other. Benny and the Jets, before that, Stevie Wonder, Never Had a Dream Come True. This is not a commercial, it's an historic recording, played for old time's sake. Take no action as a result of hearing this.
1: The heat is really on at Skyland Chrysler Plymouth, and manager Mel Drummond is all fired up to make it the largest Chrysler Plymouth dealership in the whole state of Texas. For you, this means the best deals ever offered. Skyland has 150 Chryslers, Plymouths, and Valiants clearance price to make way for the 1963 models. Mel Drummond has given his salesmen strict orders to move all 62 Chryslers, Plymouths, and Valiants off the lot in a hurry, no matter what it takes. That's Skyland.
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0: Albert Hammond, Never Rains in Southern California. There's a reason for this. I'm on another station for a show a week as well, a rock and roll station, and it beams out from Southern California across the across everywhere, really, but also across the Southern Californian desert. I quite like the idea of that. And before that, we had the Imperials and Who's Gonna Love Me, and a little story attached to that. I used to be on the mailing list for their record company, which was Power Exchange, tiny little record label. And they sent me a record a couple of weeks somewhere around there. And it was horrible, absolutely horrible. They sent me this record by, it's called No Charge. And I never played it. I played it once to listen to it, but I didn't play it to anybody. It's just like, oh, it's dreadful. Went to number one, stayed there for about a month or something. Anyway, just goes to show what I know. But I got this one by the Imperials, Who's Gonna Love Me. And I thought, that's rather sweet, played that. And he got to number 15 or something. Just goes to show, Danny. Anyway, this guy here's got this.
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0: which is my other show on this station on Monday nights at 7 o'clock, repeated at various times throughout the week, where we play songs from before the days of offshore radio here in the United Kingdom, a bit like this. Clarence Frogman Henry. But I do.

Yeah, catch me Monday nights, LB18 Radio, Mi Amigo, with Before Offshore. Clarence Frogman Henry there, but I do, and it's just loads and loads of really old music, but it's like oldies with attitude, if you know what I mean. Yeah. This guy's making a speech defect work for him, I think. So Steve putting his teeth in anyway. Iron Horse, Sweet Louise.

0: Levi Stubbs testifying for Topps Baby I Need Your Loving. David Bowie invented the character Ziggy Stardust, based largely on an old rock and roll star called Vince Taylor, who had a hit with Brand New Cadillac, which is famously covered by The Clash a few years later. And yeah, much of the Ziggy Stardust character, the messianic qualities of the character, were reflected in his experience of bumping into Vince Taylor a few times and what seemed to be going on in his head at the time. And this is a desperately sad song in many respects from the album, but you know. Gonna play this for all the survivors. David Bowie, Rock and Roll Suicide.
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Elvis Costello, I Don't Want to Go to Chelsea, before that David Bowie and Rock and Roll Suicide. Thank you so much for your company today on the show on LV18 Radio Mi Amigo. Keep it here on the station. Loads of great shows to come for the guys here. And I shall finish with this. The Olympic runners in Keep It Up, ta-ra!

Sugar Pie Honey Bunch. When were you last called Sugar Pie or Honey Bunch? Yeah, me the same. It's Ian Chambers with you on the LV18 Lightship and Radio Me Amigo, bringing you music from the 1960s and indeed the 1970s. And this hour, I've got four songs for you to guess from some clues I will give you immediately after this song.

Oliver, and good morning, Starshine. I've got some cryptic clues for four songs I'm going to be playing later on in the hour. They are all songs from the 60s and 70s, beginning with the word you. From the 70s, the first one, the cryptic clue is, you have complete control over me. You have complete control over me. Number two, you must be a magician. You must be a magician. That's another 70s song. Then two from the 60s. Number three, you are in no rush. You are in no rush. And the fourth and final one, you leave me suspended. You leave me suspended. That's another 60s hit. I'll be playing those before the end of the hour, but right now it is Stevie time. I can tell by my watch. It is almost definitely Stevie time.

Breaking Down the Walls of Heartache. A bit of a Northern Soul classic, that one. Johnny Johnson and the Bandwagon. Before that, I Wish. Stevie Wonder. How you get on with those clues? That first one, You Have Complete Control Over Me. It was a hit in the 70s. Be more precise, it was over Christmas, New Year 1974. It was a big hit with a very long title. I'll put you out of your misery. In about 5 minutes, we're going to play it. You Have Complete Control Over Me. Sounds very Doctor Who-ish, doesn't it?

Southend's finest, the Kersal Flyers. Little does she know before that, Fleetwood Mac, and Say That You Love Me. Okay, time to put you out of your misery. The first of the four cryptic clues to songs we're going to play this hour. It was You Have Complete Control of Me. You Have Complete Control of Me. It was, did you get it right? December 74, going into 75, a hit for Rod Stewart and the Faces, and the full title, and it holds the record probably for the longest song title ever to make the charts. The full title is You Can Make Me Dance, Sing, or Anything, Even Take the Dog for a Walk, Mend a Fuse, Fold Away the Ironing Board, or Any Other Domestic Shortcomings. I kid you not, that is the full title of this record. Hey Rod.

the wonderful Ronnie Lane and How Come, and the band that he'd left by the time they recorded You Can Make Me Dancing or anything, etc. Blah, blah, blah, blah, blah. The Faces with Rod Stewart, of course. This is Radio Mi Amigo with me, Ian Chambers. Thank you for all the lovely messages we get. I'm glad that everyone appreciates what we're doing here. And if you do, and I'm sure you'll know someone else who might enjoy listening, do let them know. Radio Mi Amigo is the place for quality 60s and 70s memories. And here's someone who used to be a zombie. I kid you not.

birthday is Colin and David. Colin Blunstone, David Bowie, and Say You Don't Mind, and Sorrow. Just rearrange those into a well-known phrase or saying. It's Ian with you on Radio Me Amigo, and I think it's time we gave you the answer to our second cryptic clue, which was, it's another song starting with the word you, and the clue goes, you must be a magician. You must be a magician. Well, to be a magician, you'd have to do magic, so it's got to be You Can Do Magic, Limmy and the Family Cookie.

Oh, little Michael, he was only about 11 years old then. I Want You Back, Jackson 5. Before that, the answer to conundrum question number 2. Limmy and the Family Cooking, You Can Do Magic. We've got two more of those to come. We'll do number 3 after this from Bread.

bread and baby. Amma, want you? Right, I wonder how you got on with our guests, the songs, four of them today. We're up to number three, and the clue was You Are In No Rush. 60s hit for the Supremes, You Can't Hurry.

The Supremes, of course, and You Can't Hurry Love. If you want to contact us here on the LV18 anytime, email's probably easiest to studio@lv18radio.uk. We have one more Guess the Song to do. That is coming up, my friend, after these two songs.

0: put up, please take a good excuse, please stay just one more night. Oh, let me stay a squeezer, please let me stay just one more night. Oh, could stay, could I please stay, I wash up the dishes, let me stay, I make up the bed, yeah, please won't you let me stay, I take out the garbage, please, one more.
1: No!
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It's Ian Chambers with you on Radio Mi Amigo from the mighty lightship LV-18. All the best music from the 60s and 70s. There we had the Electric Light Orchestra and Telephone Line. Before that, Yellow Dog, Just One More Night. If you've forgotten who Yellow Dog were, they were a band formed by Kenny Young. Kenny Young had been the guy behind the band Fox in the 70s. And way back when, beginning of the 60s, he co-wrote Under the Boardwalk. Sadly, we lost him to cancer in 2020, but he's left us a wonderful legacy of music. So we have one more song for you to guess, which will take us up to the top of the hour. The clue was, and it's another song, it's from the 60s, starts with the word you, and the clue was, You Leave Me Suspended. The song is You Keep Me Hanging On. Here's Vanilla Fudge.

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1: Zap!

Yes, welcome into today's celebration of all things before offshore. We kicked off with Roy Milton doing the Hucklebuck and Billy Fury remembering summer. Seems like a while now, doesn't it? On today's show, Chubby Checker. The show

0: I'm thinking about that Hot Rod Lincoln. Yeah, welcome in. Let's go for a ride. Burning up the airwaves now.
1: You heard the story of the Hot Rod race that fatal day when the Ford and the Mercury went out to play. Well, this is the inside story, and I'm here to say I was a kid that was driving that Model A. Well, it's got a Lincoln motor and it's really souped up, but the Model A body makes it look like a pup. It's got 12 cylinders and uses them all with an overdrive that just won't stall. It's got a four-barrel carbon dual exhaust, 411 gears, you can really get lost. It's got safety tubes and I'm not scared, the brakes are good and the tires are fair. I left San Pedro late one night, the moon and the stars are shining bright. Everything went fine up the Grapevine Hill, we was passing cars like they were standing still.

And all of a sudden, like a flick of an eye, a Cadillac sedan had passed us by. A remark was made, there's a car for me, but then the taillights were all you could see. Well, the fellas ribbed me for being behind, so I started to make that Lincoln unwind. I took my foot off the gas, and man alive, I shoved it down into overdrive. Well, I wound it up to 110 and twisted the speedometer cable off at the end. I had my foot feet clear to the floor. I says, that's all there is, and there ain't no more. I went around a corner and I passed a truck. I whispered a prayer just for luck. The fenders was clicking, the guardrail post. The guys beside me were white as ghosts. I guess they thought I'd lost my sense. The telephone poles looked like a picket fence. They said, slow down, I see spots. The lines in the road just looked like dots. 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I knew I could catch him and hoped I could pass, but when I did, I'd be short on gas.

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0: 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And today's Goofy Great is one for the Insomniacs Union.
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0: Yeah, holy chubby checker pony time. This is not a commercial. It's an historic recording. Played for old time's sake. Take no action as a result of hearing this.
1: Is your clock right, or is that pub time?
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1: Did you miss the 6:42?
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1: Oh, infuriating.
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song made famous by Elvis amongst others. That's Chuck Willis from 1957 and CC Rider. Okay, let's take it right down. With this from Bobby Vinton.

0: Means your hat's too big if you're seeing Blue Velvet through your ears. But anyway, Blue Velvet, Bobby Vinton. 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
0: From the Rocking Berries. And Poor Man's Son.

The Rocking Berries and a piece of pirate gold for this particular show. But an offshore classic, and it is a poor man's son. A very wise person once said to me, do you know what's the main thing about being a rich man's son? I said, no, what? He says, you can afford one thing that nobody else can. I said, what's that? He said, mistakes.

A snapshot from before, just before those offshore radio days of Rolling Stones, Around and Around, a Chuck Berry song, of course. Let's play you two more rock and rollers now. Let's not just talk about it, let's play them. Elvis Presley, Marie's the name of his latest

Well, we promised you two rock and rollers, and we delivered, I reckon. Eddie Cochran, Three Steps to Heaven, the Rolling Stones, before that, Around and Around, of course, in between Elvis Presley and Marie's the name of his latest flame. And I think that's just about it for today's show. He takes a quick look round. Yes, looks wildly about himself and checks that he actually is. That's it for Before Offshore today. Thank you so much for joining me, and join me on the next one as well, of course. Jody Reynolds, Endless Sleep. I shall say ta-ra.

From Drury Lane to Memory Lane, a nostalgic look at the great musicals from 1960 to 1979.

From the rise and fall of Lyle Bart to the arrival of Andrew Lloyd Webber, join us as we go on a nostalgic, magical journey to the musicals. Gigi, Pickwick, Jesus Christ Superstar, Evita, all your favorites are here as we welcome you to our nostalgic journey through the beloved musicals which have graced the stages of London's West End and Broadway and hold a special place in our hearts. Today, Heather O'Neill and myself recall the soundtracks and stories of the Golden Age from 1960 to 1979. So sit back and relax in the best seat in the house for the next 2 hours as we go to the musicals.

0: Our journey begins in 1960, when a young Jewish composer, arranger, and producer was riding on a high both on stage and in the charts, with hits penned from his own hand. During a life packed with enough drama, highs and lows, and emotion to make a musical of its own, I refer, of course, to Lionel Bart. Once one of the biggest names in entertainment, and today, largely forgotten. It was in 1960 his smash hit adaptation of Charles Dickens' novel Oliver Twist burst onto the stage of the Wimbledon Theatre before transferring to the West End for a record-breaking 2,618 performances, a record for the time. The show opened with Ron Moody as Fagin, Georgia Brown as Nancy, and Barry Humphreys as Mr. Strawberry. The show gave other juvenile actors their first big break into show business, including Phil Collins, Davy Jones, Tony Robinson, and Steve Marriott, who all went on to great careers in music and entertainment. With more hits than most musicals, it hasn't been easy to choose a track to enjoy. Candidates include Food, Glorious Food, Oliver, Consider Yourself, I'd Do Anything, and many more, but I've chosen the emotional As Long As He Needs Me to begin our show.
1: He doesn't act as though he cares, but deep inside I know he cares.

0: the magnificent Georgia Brown with As Long As He Needs Me in the role of Nancy. Such was the quality and proliferation of Bart's soundtracks, he won the Tony Award for Best Musical Score and Best Musical Author in 1963. Our second feature from 1960 also comes from his pen. It was difficult not to include another of his successes, such was his dominance of the West End in 1960. Things Ain't What They Used To Be was a musical comedy set in post-war East End London, recalling the spivs, prostitutes and teddy boys, as well as the corrupt policemen of the era in a melting pot of social history. Originally intended as a straight play by writer Frank Norman, Lionel Bart offered a collaboration based on his tough East End upbringing and turned it into a comedy. Opening on February 11, 1960, the show ran for 886 performances, winning the Evening Standard Theatre Award for Best Musical. Being written in Cockney dialect, the show programme offered a page of translation for theatregoers. With a stellar cast including Barbara Windsor, Miriam Carlin, Morris Kaufman and Eutha Joyce, let's enjoy the title song of the show.
1: Oh, you used to be the razor king of the manor.
2: Yeah, and you were a bright young brass down in Lowell Street.
1: Ah, takes you back, don't it?
2: Too and old, isn't it, Lil?
1: I used to lead a lovely life of sin. Now I charged a ton.
2: Worth every penny, Dolly.

A wonderful and quite rare recording of Miriam Carlin and Gerald Kaufman at the Garrick Theatre performing Things Ain't What They Used to Be. We move on to 1961, which saw the smash hit Calamity Jane open on Broadway. Starring Betty O'Neill and later Ginger Rogers, the musical was an adaptation of the 1953 film telling the story of frontierswoman Calamity Jane. The plot involves Calamity's professional associate, Wild Bill Hickok, and presents the two as having a contentious relationship that ultimately proves to be a cover for mutually amorous feelings. Written by Sammy Fain and lyrics by Paul Francis Weber, let's enjoy the classic soundtrack, Deadwood Stage.

The Deadwood Stage. The classic 1953 film, of course, starred Doris Day and Howard Keel, but it was until 1974 that British audiences would have to wait to see a stage production, with Barbara Windsor well cast as Calamity. The other smash hit to arrive in the West End from Broadway in 1961 told the story of the Von Trapp family, based on the book by Russell Lindsay and Russell Crouse. Lindsay and Crouse altered the story so that Maria was governess to all of the children, whose names and ages were also changed, as was Maria's original surname. The show used Reina instead of Kuchetska. The Von Trapps spent some years in Austria after Maria and the captain married, and he was offered a commission in Germany's navy. Since Von Trapp opposed the Nazis by that time, the family left Austria after the Anschluss, going by train to Italy and then travelling on to London and the United States. To make the story more dramatic, Lindsay and Krauss had the family, soon after Maria and the captain's wedding, escape over the mountains to Switzerland on foot. The Sound of Music opened at the Palace Theatre in 1961, with Jean Bayliss as Maria and Roger Dann as Von Trapp. We are again spoilt with a plethora of hits from the musical score, so I have selected the evergreen Do Re Mi, featuring Maria and the Von Trapp children.

The 1965 film of The Sound of Music, starring Julie Andrews, ensured the musical remains one of the most popular films of all time. We move into 1962 now, and once again Lionel Bart is riding high with his latest musical, Blitz. The clue of the plot is in the title. The story draws on Bart's childhood memories of London's Jewish East End during the Blitz, and, like most musicals, centred on a romance between a young couple, in this case a Jewish woman and a Cockney man. Although the largest role and main point of view character is that of Mrs. Blitzen, the young woman's mother, Bart himself described the play as three human stories inside an epic canvas. The major human conflict, the major plot, personifies the spirit of London and how that spirit developed during the period of the piece. The elaborate sets depicted famous London venues and London on fire during an air raid. Four revolving house units and an enormous mobile bridge carried on two shifting towers made it, at the time, the most expensive weapon

0: Another smash hit came to London from Broadway in 1962, and with it the sensation that was Elaine Stritch. She played the lead on both sides of the Atlantic in Noel Coward's last musical production, Sail Away. The setting for the show is aboard the British luxury cruise ship Caronia, bound for the Mediterranean in 1961. The plot involves a romantic love affair aboard a cruise ship, with all the classic wit and charm of Broadway's golden era. Recent divorcee Mimi Paragon is stuck serving tourists as one of the ship's stewardesses, when she's drawn to the much younger and strikingly handsome Johnny Van Meyer. Complicating their relationship are several eccentric and hilarious cruise ship characters, including the wacky novelist Spencer Bollard.
1: The woman in cabin 49 has lost her diamond brooch.
2: Calm her, Carrington. Charm her, Carrington. That's the correct approach.
1: A gentleman on the promenade deck just called me a lazy slob.
2: Smile at him, Hoskins. Smile at him, Hoskins. That is part of your job.
3: The three fat children in B deck 3 have thrown the bath mat into the sea.
4: The silly old broad in main deck 2 has dropped her dentist down the loop.
5: Passengers, since the world began, have been querulous, rude, and snooty. England expects that every man this day should

always right. The passenger's always right, my boys, the passenger's always right. Those dreary old wrecks who litter the decks demand that you're polite. Don't count on any free time, be kind to all the jerks. And every day at tea time, stuff 'em with cake, give 'em the works. The passenger may be dull, my boys, the passenger may be bright. The passenger

The Passenger's Always Right from Sail Away, drawing our memories of 1962 to a close. 1963 was a bumper year for British theatre, with so many new productions to choose from. One of the biggest names in show business was swapping rock and roll for acting when Half a Sixpence opened on March 21st, 1963 at the Cambridge Theatre, the musical being specifically written and scored by David Henniker for Tommy Steele. Running for 677 continuous performances, it also starred Marty Webb in her first leading role. The musical tells the tale of the changing fortunes of Arthur Kipps, an orphan and draper's assistant at Shalford's Bazaar in Folkestone at the turn of the 20th century. Kipps is an easy-going working-class lad who is happiest with his banjo. He falls in love with Anne Pornick, who gives him the titular gift of half a sixpence as a token of their love. However, when he unexpectedly inherits a fortune from an estranged grandfather, he is suddenly propelled into high society. He catches the eye of Helen Walsingham and her money-grabbing family, who are desperate to restore their family fortune. When he loses his money, thanks to the fraudulent behaviour of Helen's brother, James, Kipps is reminded of his roots and returns to marry Anne. Let's enjoy the title tune from the show as Steele proclaims his love for Anne.

0: Another huge success from 1963 was Pickwick, loosely based on the Charles Dickens novel The Pickwick Papers. Set in Rochester and London, with lyrics by Leslie Briscuse and a score from bandleader Cyril Aunderdale, the story centres on wealthy Samuel Pickwick and his valet Sam Weller, who are in a debtor's prison, where they recall the misadventures that led to their imprisonment. On the previous Christmas Eve, Pickwick introduced his friends to three members of the Pickwick Club. They were soon joined by Alfred Jingle, who tricked Tupman into paying for his ticket to a ball that evening. Upon learning Rachel is a heiress, Jingle set out to win her hand, and eventually succeeded. Pickwick engages Sam Weller as his valet, and through a series of misunderstandings, he inadvertently leads his landlady, Mrs. Bardell, to believe that he has proposed marriage to her. Pickwick is charged with breach of promise and hauled into court, where he is found guilty as charged and sentenced to prison, where he stubbornly refuses to pay her compensation. The musical starred Harry Secombe in a departure from his success with The Goons, which allowed him to demonstrate his great acting skills and rich Welsh tenor voice. Dilys Watling took the female lead, and the production, which opened on July 4, 1963 at the Savile Theatre, rewarded Secombe with a top 10 hit.
1: Friends, dear friends, may I say I'm not a politician, a single-minded, silver-tongued magician, whose words, fine words, could charm the very birds from the trees with ease. Please, dear friends, though I may not be the world's physician, by nature I'm of modest disposition. Suppose you chose, instead of men like those, men like these.

Harry Secombe, If I Ruled the World, leading us nicely into 1964, where we find one of the biggest of all-time productions with 2,644 continuous performances opening on Broadway, Hello Dolly. Hello Dolly, with words and music by Jerry Herman, was based around the English play A Day Well Spent by John Oxenford, and tells the love story of Dolly Gallagher Levi, a widow in her middle years, who has decided to begin her life again. She is a matchmaker, meddler, opportunist, and a life-loving woman. And Horace van der Gelder, the proprietor of a hay and feed store and a client of Dolly's. A well-known half-a-millionaire and widower, he is gruff and authoritative and set in his ways. The role of Dolly Gallagher Levi was originally written for Ethel Merman, but she turned it down, as did Mary Martin, and it was Carol Channing who went on to originate the role of Dolly, winning no less than 10 Tony Awards for musical score and acting. Let's enjoy the cast in the title song.

0: Carol Channing and the entire company in the original recording of Hello Dolly. Another huge success of 1964 was the arrival of Fiddler on the Roof to the Broadway stage. Such was its popularity, the show held the record for the longest running performance, closing with its 3,000th performance, not surpassed until Grease a decade later. Starring Zero Mostel and Maria Karlinova, the musical tells the story of Tevye, the dairyman, his family, in one of the first popular post-Holocaust depictions of the decimated world of Eastern European Jewry. When the show opened in 1967 in London, it made an instant star of Chaim Topol. Perhaps the best-known song comes from Act One, where Tevye is delivering milk, pulling the cart himself as his horse has gone lame, and he asks God, "Whom would I upset if I were a rich man?"
1: Dear God, you know, you made many, many poor people. I know it's no great shame to be poor, but it's no great honor either. What would have been so terrible if I had a small fortune? If I were a rich man, all day long I'd pity, pity, bum. If I were a wealthy man, I wouldn't have to work hard. If I were a pity, pity, rich, idle, diddle, diddle, diddle, bum.

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Zero Mostel, If I Were a Rich Man, from Fiddler on the Roof. Charlie Girl was a musical comedy which debuted at the Adelphi Theatre in 1965 and enjoyed a phenomenal six-year run with 2,202 performances. Starring pop idol Joe Brown and Dame Anna Neagle, the show tells the story of Lady Hadwell, the widow of an aristocrat, who is struggling to make ends meet by opening up her home to the public. The youngest of her three daughters, Charlotte, known as Charlie, is a tomboy. Their loyal assistant, Joe, is in love with Charlie. When he learns he has won a fortune on the football pools, he conceals the fact from his employers. In the meantime, her mother is hoping for an engagement between Charlie and an American millionaire. In a comedic parody of Cinderella, Charlie has to return her hired evening gown, and the rest of the guests are at the ball also decide to cavort in their underwear. With music and lyrics by David Henniker, let's enjoy the opening theme tune from the show with Joe Brown on Dazzling Form.

0: over the place.
1: That's her.
2: That's her.
0: That's her. Just take a look at the girl I'm crazy for.
2: Oh, my goodness, yes.
0: Ain't she the smashingest smasher you ever saw?
2: Do you really think so?
0: I'd like to walk up one day to her, pluck up me courage, and say to her, "Excuse me, my lady,

the hit on Broadway in 1966 was Mame, the story of the eccentric Mame Dennis, played by Angela Lansbury. Her lives, loves and adventures are explored in the play, as are the many characters whom comprise her wacky and wild family. Another triumph for Jerry Keller. The play spawned several hits, including the title song and this lovely number, We Need a Little Christmas.

We hope you've enjoyed our nostalgic look back at the musicals in this special Radio Mi Amigo programme. The programme was devised and written by Tim Wardley, with studio production by Tony O'Neill. From Drury Lane to Memory Lane has been an LV18 production from myself, Heather O'Neill, and Tim Wardley. We wish you farewell until we meet again on the airwaves.

Evening all, Chris Morgan here with you for another hour of album music on Radio Mi Amigo. We started off with Montrose from a 1974 album of the same name. That was a track called Rock Candle. We've got great rock music, all sorts here for the next hour. And we'll carry on by going back to 1972, the Roxy Music album, Mrs. Virginia Plain.

0: name? Begin your claim.
1: And the name is Roxy Music on that one, 1972. I do remember it well, you know, singing him on Top of the Pops. Great, great start to fame, I would guess. Anyway, we'll move on. John Cale. Singing about Mr. Wilson, but I don't think it's that one we all kind of disliked back in the 60s and early 70s.

John Cale on that one. It was called Mr. Wilson, and if you're not quite sure, if you look back through your pirate radio history, you'll understand why a certain Mr. Wilson we weren't too keen on back in the day. The album incidentally was called Slow Dazzle, and that does remind me about a little car journey I was doing a couple of weeks ago, driving in the bright sunshine, going up a very straight road, and parked at the side was a car facing me, and the sun was hitting the windscreen and then bouncing back in my eyes. It was like somebody had got a spotlight straight on me. Absolutely amazing. Never experienced that one before. Don't really want to experience again. I had to slow right down and just sort of get my eyes used to the bright light. But this is the bright music of Radio Mi Amigo through the night with albums. Some you'll know, some you won't. We're going back to 1966 right now, and an album from the Blue Magoos.

No, it was that. The Blue Magoos, We Ain't Got Nothing Yet. 1966 sort of psychedelic album track, you might call that one. In fact, the album was called Psychedelic Lollipop, hence it was a bit sugary, I'm sure you'll agree. No such sugariness coming up next. It's Devo.

And another one comes to a full stop, which is kind of useful, really, because I know when to jump in and say something. Devo, Uncontrollable Urge. Yes, the urge to talk, from the 78 album Are We Not Men? Well, we're all presenters here on Radio Mi Amigo, bringing you the best music from the 60s and the 70s. But every so often, we go back even further. And in this case, we're going back to 1921.

Well, much too young at the time. In fact, I don't think I was even a twinkle in the old grandfather's eyes at that point, you know. Reminder, you can listen to Radio Mi Amigo on your Alexa now. And I know it works because I was up at my son-in-law's and he got it working as well. Fabulous. 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

But there we go, a 1973 album from Mott the Hoople. The album was Mott, and that was the ballad of Mott the Hoople. And before that, it was that must-have album back in 1971, Tapestry. Carole King, You Make Me Feel Like a Natural Woman. Well, I feel like playing lots more great music, and I'm going to delve way back into the 60s right now. 1965, it was the Yardbirds album, and one of those tracks that they later released as a single.

Steve Winwood on that one. It was a 1977 album, and that was called Hold On. Hold On, because after the next record, I shall bring you the email address so you can send in your suggestions as to what you'd like to hear, should you so choose. If you're happy with what I'm playing, I'll carry on.

Okay, if you're not familiar with that, you might be surprised to hear that was. It was Family in 1968 in a doll's house, music in a doll's house. So that noise put me off for a second. And it's good, hey, Mr. Policeman, don't report me for messing that little link up. But what I will do right now, though, is report back to you on how you can get in touch with Radio Mi Amigo. It's quite easy. You can put yourself together an email and then post it to studio@lv18radio.uk. That's studio@lv18radio.uk.

That's the James Gang from their album James Gang Rides Again, and that one was entitled Tend My Garden, and Mo was just coming in there at the end. May have noticed. Actually, I play that one for my wife because she's always sorting out the garden and she gets me involved, but she doesn't leave me to my own devices, you know, because I tend to dig up the flowers and leave the weeds behind and all that, all sorts of thing. But she knows what she's doing, so I get my orders, and then if it all goes wrong, it's her fault, not mine. My problem is knowing what to play next, and I think I've got the right control under my fingers right now because it's Stevie Wonder.

Fabulous. That's Stevie Wonder, of course, off the amazing albums Songs in the Key of Life. And that was Pastime Paradise. Well, our time is fast passing. I hope you've enjoyed the choice of music. A couple more records to go, and we'll start with the Strawberry Alarm Clock. We're back in hippie trippy 1967.

It was the Strawberry Alarm Clock, who had an album out called Incense and Peppermint in 1967, and that was the title track, so don't think you're cracking up with that one. But Nick Lowe is off his album Labour of Lust.

Nick Lowe on that one, cracking up. Well, I am cracking up right now because I've come to the end of my pile of records, one to go. Hope you enjoyed the music. As always, I'll be back at some point, either with more albums, more singles. Do check out the schedule. I'll leave you with Magic Christian Music, name of an album by Badfinger, and this is a track entitled Carry On Till Tomorrow.

And Robin D continuing the album tracks tonight on Mi Amigo. Thank you very much for the last hour. Opened up with early ZZ Top from 72 and Chevrolet from Rio Grande Mud. This is Starcastle.

Absolutely superb. That Star Castle and Diamond Song, in brackets, Deep as a Light, playing that from their 1977 album, Fountains of Light. It's me, Amigo Nighttime, and let's take a trip to Doraville right now with the Atlanta Rhythm Section.

There you go, that's Bebop Deluxe and Heavenly Homes. And that comes from their 1976 album, Sunburst Finish. And the Atlanta Rhythm Section track before that came from their 1974 album, Third Annual Pipe Dream. Now, sometimes, in fact, quite often, an album just jumps out at you because of its title. And I just love albums with quirky titles. This album is called For Girls Who Grow Plump in the Night. From 1973, it's Caravan and Hoedown.

And that's a cleverly constructed song, and I've been practicing saying that all the way through it, and there I've managed it. Chris Squire there, and Hold Out Your Hand from Fish Out of Water from 1975. Mi Amigo Nighttime, where the night owls live, and up next, the Pat Travers Band.

0: And that comes from Heat in the Street from 1978. And it's the Pat Travers Band and I Tried to Believe. Now, round about this time in the show, we usually have the Robin D refreshment break. And tonight is no exception, where we drink coffee, tea, beer, or whatever you want. Personally, I'm on the milk tonight. I was brought up on the stuff, you know, never lost the taste for it. And especially when it's ice cold out the fridge and I like the semi-skin stuff. So I'm going to have that. You can have what you want. We're going to play a silly little game where I give you the initials of the artists we're going to play and see if you can guess who they are. Now, you're going to have to really scratch the grey matter on this one. First up, it's MH, then we have SH, and finally BO. And the last track is just over 8 minutes long.
1: It's three in a row on Mi Amigo. Here we go.

oldies. There are the same oldies. Then there are the same old repetitive oldies you hear over and over again on the other stations. Now, here is Radio Mi Amigo, bringing you the very best oldies, most of which you just won't hear anywhere else. And Robin D's got them all. On Fridays at 10 o'clock in the morning and 4 o'clock in the afternoon. Then on Sundays at 9 in the morning and 3 in the afternoon. 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Join Robin to start your weekend and to end it with a bang. Right here on Radio Mi Amigo, where the great music comes out to play. 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Welcome aboard.

And I can't give you a piece of cake because someone left it out in the rain. Right, three milky tracks there, and I think I've just drunk about a pint of the stuff. Lovely. How do you get on? We started off with MH. That was Molly Hatchet. And from the album Flirting with Disaster, it was It's All Over Now. Nice to hear a different version of that song. Up next, it was SH. That was Steve Howe. And from the album, the Steve Howe album from 1979, Look Over Your Shoulder. And finally there, yes, you know it well, MacArthur Park from B.O., Beggar's Opera. And that comes from Pathfinder from 1972. This is George Thorogood and the Destroyers.

0: George Thorogood and the Destroyers. That comes from their 1978 self-titled album. And that's it for yours truly,
1: Robin D.
0: And I'm going to leave you with this one from Jojo Gunn and from the 1972 self-titled album, Shake That Fat. You try saying that to your good lady and see where it gets you.

Welcome to Radio Mi Amigo. Rick Marks in the air chair for the next hour. We started there with Deep Purple, to be more precise. Deep Purple Mark One and Hush from Sages of Deep Purple 1968. It featured Rod Evans on vocals and Nick Simper on bass guitar. Didn't do too bad, did they? Alice Cooper, 1973, Billion Dollar Babies. I Want to Be Elected.

a song about the inevitability of struggle and the role of destiny in life. Thin Lizzy there and The Warrior from Jailbreak. The song started with a riff that Scott Gorman played in a rehearsal one day. Before that, you heard Alice Cooper, Billion Dollar Babies from 1973, and the song Elected. Now, I like to think that this is what the Rick Marx program is, and in fact, all the Radio Mi Amigo album tracking programs are a magic carpet ride. This is Steppenwolf from 1968 and the second album.

That was going to be our first dance at our wedding day, me and Deb, but the DJ forgot to bring it, so it couldn't be. It's always been our song, The Yardbirds, from 1965, and For Your Love. Before that, you heard The Lemon Pipers from 1967 and Green Tambourine. Let's have one more from the 1960s before we

You're in tune with Radio Mi Amigo, broadcasting from our radio ship LV18 moored at Harwich Harbour in the UK. If you would like to contact us, we'd love to hear from you. It's studio at lv18radio.uk. We started there with Traffic from 1967 and Dear Mr. Fantasy. That is a record that talks about how difficult and emotionally draining it can be for an artist to entertain us and keep us happy. That was followed by the Steve Miller Band from Fly Like a Needle, and they were rocking me. This is Roger Daltrey from the album Daltrey from 1973 and Giving It All Away.

listen to the last verse of that rather than the rest of it. Steel Eyes Span, Maddie Pryor on vocals from All About My Hat 1976. The Hard Times of Old England. And before that, Roger Daltrey, and not a member of The Who, was heard playing an instrument on that, Giving It All Away from the album Daltrey in 1973. This is The Velvet Underground from Loaded 1970 album, and this is a track called Cool It Down.

Vic Marks in the air chair for Radio Mi Amigo, at least for the next 8 minutes or so. We started with the Velvet Underground from Loaded, a 1970 album, and Cool It Down. The protagonist there has to make the decision to have some instant pleasure with Miss Linda Lee or go for longer term happiness. But it sounds like Van Morrison had already made his mind up. He had a wild night from Tupelo Honey, 1971, and I think Miss Linda Lee could probably have provided that. It's time for me to go. I hope you've enjoyed the music that I played in the last hour. If so, I'd be very grateful if you could join me again next week and we'll do a similar thing all over again. But for me, Rick Marks, it's time to say goodbye and deboard the LV18 and go on my merry way. I'm going to leave you with the Rolling Stones from 1969 and Let It Bleed. You can't always get what you want, but you can on Mi Amigo. Stand by for great music from others, but for me, Rick Marks, ta-da, you look after yourselves and keep yourself safe.

Get back? I've only just got here. Give me an hour and I'll be on my way. Meanwhile, in an alternative universe, this is the overnight service of Radio Mi Amigo with slightly luminous Paul Windsor, ready for another trip around the Garden of Unearthly Delights. Much better than it sounds. That there were the Beatles, starting up proceedings and Get Back. And these are who would later become the Blue Oyster Cult. But back in 1970, they were known as the Stork Forest Group, recording for Elektra Records in the USA, and in 1970 they released this single, What is Quicksand?

Right, so who remembers the band that had a hit with Vehicle in 1970? Anyone? Yes, you're right, it was the Ides of March, and that's who we just heard, with a track from their 1970 album on Warner Brothers, named after their hit single, and that was Air of Good Feeling. Air spelled A-I-R-E, for some peculiar reason, probably only known to the band, and no doubt since forgotten about. Before that, it was Jonathan and Lee from Dayton, Ohio. All I can tell you really about them. They recorded one album, Third and Main, for Vanguard Records in the US, released in December 67, and we played Someday Baby. And then we kicked off with the Stork Forest Group, later to be Blue Oyster Cult, and their one and only release on Elektra in the US in 1970, What is Quicksand? And they did actually record an album's worth of material, but wasn't released at the time. Right, and on we go, round the Garden of Unearthly Delights. These are Golden Earring, with a track from their 8 Miles High album, released on Major Minor in 1969, Every Day's Torture.

Yeah, nice keyboard flourish at the end there. That was 10 Years After with a track from their 1969 album on DRAM, Stonehenge. And the track was Going to Try. Also in there were The Gods and You're My Life from their Genesis album released in 1968. And the band featured future Uriah Heep members Ken Hensley and Lee Kerslake. And we kicked off with Golden Earring and Everyday Torture from their 1969 album 8 Miles High. Great stuff. This is the overnight service of Radio Mi Amigo, broadcasting from the floating palace of musical delights, light vessel LV18 here in Harwich Harbour in the UK. Paul Windsor here, leading you astray around the garden of unearthly delights. Our email address, if you're so inclined to get in touch, is studio@lv18radio.uk. That's studio@lv18radio.uk. From 1971, a track from the Jimi Hendrix album The Cry of Love, this is Drifting.

What a superb sound that is. That was Santana with the opening track from their 1973 album Welcome, and that was Going Home. And before Santana, the equally excellent Drifting from the Jimi Hendrix album The Cry of Love. Wonderful stuff. And in complete contrast, as certain DJ types were wont to say back in the day, these are Ultravox from their second album, released in late 1977, Hiroshima Mon Amour.

Oh yes, Abrupt Ends were all the rage back in the late 70s. That was French punk band Metal Urbain with a single issued on Radar Records in early 1979, History Connective. Now come on, don't laugh, I've just about mastered English here, with a northern accent, but French, well, you know, I think I've missed that particular bus. We started with Ultravox from their, let's just say, laughing album, Hiroshima Mon Amour. Yeah, Japanese and French, is there no end to this man's linguistic talents? Yeah, well, I think we've just discovered it. From 1965, these are the Castaways.

Lovely. Three US bands there, starting with from Minnesota, the Castaways, with the rather wonderful Liar Liar, which even got a UK release on London Records in late 1965. From 67, it was the Exotics from Dallas, Texas, and I Was Alone, released in the US on Tad Records. And lastly, it was Little Bits of Sound from Long Island, New York. Apparently, Girls Who Paint Designs, a June 1967 release on Roulette Records. All good, clean fun. Right, well, it's nearly home time here in the Garden of Unearthly Delights, but I reckon we've got time for this slice of psych from 1968. These are Kaleidoscope, and Just How Much You Are.

Yeah, lovely. That was Kaleidoscope and the B-side of their Jenny Artichoke single, Just How Much You Are, released on Fontana Records in September 1968. And that just about does it for our jaunt around the Garden of Unearthly Delights for today anyway. Heard nightly, well, almost, here on Radio Mi Amigo, the floating palace of musical delights on Tuesdays, Wednesdays, Thursdays and Saturday nights at midnight, repeated at 6 a.m. We're bound to bump into each other at some time, I guess. To finish, the Pandemonium with their excellent version of Donovan's Season of the Witch. But from me, Paul Windsor, see ya.

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3: You make me want to jump and shout, baby.
1: Zap!